Ground set 8141 for taxi from. Boston Alpha to runway 1P 28.85 is the tower. Thank you very much. Set 8141.

aeroparque. After passing behind you, Airbus 321, after passing here to Busan Star, okay?

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0: Roger, hold short 13.

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0: November 67, Minnesota having sight. Continue with ground 1 to 1.9. Turn left by taxiway Alpha and ground 1 to 1.9.
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0: para Mike Guys, Papu Campero 1-3 y 18-85. Muy buenas noches, 1-8-6-6.
1: Okay, there was some kind of mishap with the plasma, now I got it. I already checked. I'm going to go to Papa Foxtrot by the ramp for gravity departure, runway 13. Initially, I'm going to maintain for level 050, level 0019, then by level 430, at 5, 0453.

November 67 Whiskey Victor, way 1 3, length to stay level 050 and change your spot to the 353.

0: Roger, vacating via Charlie and Alpha, and Echo 1219.
1: We saw at 400 feet low, 747, good night.
0: 400 feet, thank you.

Aeroparque Ground, good evening, Ground 7, passing by Johnny. Alpha Lima, 5, 7, 4, 7.

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Blue report, ready for taxi, go 747585.

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0: 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Go 7475, ready. On hold short runway 12.
1: Here to take off runway 12, go 7475.
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0: Quedó atenta liberando la pista. 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
0: ¿Cuál estás, Manuel? Delta, Alfa, 1, Manuel, le damos un número, 3, 1, 6, 4.
2: Aeropatio,
0: Golf.
1: Can you continue direct to Mover, descend at 6,000 feet, ILS Blue, runway 13?
2: Descend to 3,000 feet, flying Mover, Eastern, go 722.
1: Roger, continue on a direct approach, direct 1018, 3,000 feet, over Mover, report established on final.
2: QNH 1018, descend to 3,000, we'll report on final, established about 7220.

0: Confirm to Golf 7, Churchill Zero.
1: Continue previsioning on the localizer, report to establish on final. Expect to have the runway in sight at below 400 feet.
0: Roger, is now established on final. We'll report below the runway below 4,400 feet, so 7 feet.
1: That's correct. Below 400 feet.

0: you will have the runway type, with the runway type, here to land runway 1-2-0 degrees, 1-0 knots.
1: Roger, below 400 feet, when visual, clear to land runway 1-2.

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1: Boa noite, continue descending to Talibot 050, QNH 1019er, near ILS Zulu, runway 13.
0: 050, QNH 1019, here ILS Zulu, runway 13, go 7650.
1: That is correct. At the moment, visibility is 1200 meters and overcast at 250.
0: Roger, go 7650.

0: And approach runway 13 go 7656.
1: Go 7656, Roger, wind 130 degrees at 8 knots, runway 13 clear to land.
0: Clear to land, runway 13 go 7656.

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0: Control, 25
1: Bravo, Bravo, Bravo, Bravo, Charlie. Control, 25 Bravo, Bravo, Romeo, Charlie. Control, 25 Bravo, Bravo, Romeo, Bravo, Romeo, Charlie. Control, 25 Bravo, Bravo, Romeo, Charlie. Control, 25 Bravo, Bravo, Romeo, Charlie. Control, 25 Bravo, Bravo, Romeo, Charlie. Control, 25 Bravo, Bravo, Romeo, Charlie. Control, 25 Bravo, Bravo, Romeo, Charlie. Control, 25 Bravo, Bravo, Romeo, Charlie. Control, 25 Bravo, Bravo,
0: level 378, departure runway 13, finally maintain flight level 050 and 2 Phuket, then flight 370.

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1: Control 7657, 100, hold short of runway 13.
0: Hold short of runway 13, hold.

0: 7657, after departure, fly heading 050 and climb unrestricted to fly level 370.
1: So the fire trimming thing having 205 through it, climb without.
0: That is correct, wind 130 degrees at Niner, runway 13, therefore take off.

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1: Flag of departure 125.60 7657, which is necessary.
0: Okay, enough.

0: 3193,
1: perdón. 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
0: Mike Alfa,
1: punto estrella
0: 3185,
1: está muy buena
0: estrella.
1: Mike Alfa, punto estrella 1385, 98, 19, 25, 30, 31, 31, 31, 31, 31, 31, 31, 31, 31, 31, 31, 31, 31, 31, 31, 31, 31, 31, 31, 31, 31, 31, 31, 31, 31, 31, 31, 31, 31, 31, 31, 31, 31, 31, 31, 31, 31, 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31, 31, 31, 31, 31, 31, 31, 31, 31, 31, 31, 31, 31, 31, 31, 31, 31, 31, 31, 31, 31, 31, 31, 31, 31, 31, 31, 31, 31, 31, 31, 31,

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3: Go 7650, good morning, continue descent 3000 feet, fly direct to move per position, via ILS to low runway 13, 7810, 19 up.
2: Go, runway 7810,
3: go 7650. That's correct, report 5 mile out.

0: 49 now. Good morning, Roger. Traffic on final. Hold position.
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0: Argentina 1401, viento 130 grados, 892, autorizados a aterrizar, piso 13.
1: Estamos en 131, 401.

Mayfield 3-2, good morning, continue descent to 3,000 feet, fly direct to move for position, clear ILS runway 13, 10-1019 up.

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2: Is 7649er no delay for departure?
3: Hey, firm, go 7649er.
2: Hotel, clear line up and wait, runway 13.
3: Clear, line up and wait, runway 13, go 7649er.

0: 27650, wind 150 degrees, 10 knots, clear to land runway 13.
1: Clear to land runway 13, go 7650.

0: A192, buenos días, heading Manada, clear is in Florida level 050 and clear LA Zulu runway 13, con H1020. A192,
1: Alright,
0: sir, report fine nautical miles on final.
1: Zulu report 5 miles on final, 8192.

0: Ground, good morning, this is Local 605, Repetit, clear. Good morning, Go 7605 requesting departure clearance.
1: Confirm, are you putting up at 1340 UTC?
0: Yes, sir, 1340 UTC.
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0: Foxtrot Alfa 1-3-25 punto de espera, gracias, venía en el medio.
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0: 6-5-1, we wait to the Boeing 737 from Alpha. 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
0: Ah, ¿no? Bueno, detrás del gol va a ser que se espere.
4: Golf
0: 4, 5, 6, 7, 6, 5,
4: go ahead.
0: The departure time is 1355. We have the... I confirm, your flight level is 190, your flight level good?
4: The flight plan told us 350 and until Dorvo, then I'm on route 370.
0: Okay, let me check. Confirm again, please. 350 or 370?
4: Yes, 370, but if possible, we can plan to 370.
0: Okay, let me

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1: I'll put you back in the
0: middle. Confirm for 7605.
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0: Thank you.

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1: County 139, buenos días, line up, ante, go for runway 13, surface wind 140 degrees, 10 knots.
0: Here, line up, take off runway 13, 10, 81, 39.

0: opening contact with the company and tell that the traffic will stop on parking number 6.
1: So parking number 6 will tell them and push inside the front door 7305.
0: Yes, just for information to your company because it will be very close, but there's no problem. Push inside the front door.
1: Thank you very much for the information. Push inside the front door 7305.

0: Buenos días, clear line up and take please, southwest wind 130 degrees, 10 knots.
1: Line up and take off, is approved course 7605, thank you very much, buen día.
0: Buenos días, señor.

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1: Mantenemos.
0: Bull 7605, airborne 56 minutes, maintain flight level 050, passing 2000, switch it bar control 125.6.
2: 125.6, Bull 7605, climb and maintain 5000.
0: That's right, sir. Buen vuelo.
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0: Mike Charlie County, the one is waiting for the buzzer. We just want to over New Market.
1: Tommy 1903, Roger, buenos dias. Behind traffic on final, runway 13, line up and wait behind.

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1: Time 8140, roger. When able, proceed direct to Whooper and descend 3000 feet. QNH 1021.
0: 1021, QNH, direct to Whooper when possible, time 8140. Confirm that descending to 3000 feet, time 8140.

0: Tamate 140, wind 150 degrees, 7 knots, clear to land, runway 13.
1: Clear to land, runway 13, 10-8-140.

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1: 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The ground on 8140.
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2: Super, buen día, argentino 667, abandonado 8 por Bravo.
1: Buenos días, 667, a su derecha, posición 21 aprobado. Sam,
0: ready to copy, Sam, 8063.
1: We have from Aeroparque to Guadulho, via Pierre-San Ruth. Flat and maintain flight level 350 and using a boat. Standard to departure, booking 8. As a restriction, flat and maintain flight level 350 until 15. And booking 0415.
0: Authorize to Guadulho, flight level 350, booking 8, and booking. This is our flight plan. 0415 is our squawk, and restrict to flight level 055 and to Kuken.
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From Banana with flight level 050, clear ILS Zulu runway 13, QNH 1020.

0: Tower. Good afternoon, Gol 7-1, approach 1.13, ready to departure.
1: Final runway behind.
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0: Park ground, just started Alpha Lima, stand number 4, stand 8142.
1: Sir.
0: Informing stand 8142, airplane to departure 17552.
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1: Muy bien, 5 final notifica.
0: 5 final notificaremos, Harvard 304.
1: Golf 7609 after traffic on short final, runway 13 line up and wait behind.
2: We had the traffic on short final, run after wait, runway 13 behind, Golf 7609.

0: Call 7609, wind from 120 degrees, 10 knots, clear for takeoff, runway 13.
1: Clear, runway 13,
0: pasando 3 millones.

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1: Parque Ground, Buenos Aires, stand 8045, stand number 4, Quebec, startup.
2: Stand 8045, Rasputin, maintain your position and welcome, sir. You have departure time 1810.
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0: Flying Gopher, descent to 3000 feet, Go 7642.
1: That's correct. Clear ILS 2 for runway 13, CNH 1019, I'll report 5 miles from final.
0: More clear, ILS to runway 13, 1019, I'll report 5 miles, Go 7642.
1: Correct. Argentina no 675-44 de aterrizaje, liberando pista 219.
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3: Parque,
0: parque.
3: 1-0-2-0, report 5 miles, confirm. Okay, here's ILS to the runway 13 and confirm to report is 5 miles.
1: Yes, our third final, runway 13.
3: Okay, we report on final runway 13 also, 8-0-1-1.

0: Tilo, posición 3. 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Vamos a ponerlo. Atar, tomamos pista 1-3, 1-7, 4-3.
1: Runway 044, full stabilization, that's the runway 1-3. Stabilization, that's the runway 1-3. Continue approach, and runway 044.
2: Correct.

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0: That's right.
2: Parque Lima Víctor, Mike Eco Papa, buenas tardes.
0: Mike Eco Papa, muy buenas tardes. 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
1: 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Maintain runway heading and climb 3000 feet.
0: 5000. Papa Mike Uniform, maintain runway heading, could confirm the 2000 feet?
1: Climb to 3000 feet.
0: 3000 feet, Alpha Mike Uniform.
1: Patango Alpha Mike Uniform, climb to 350 flight level and fly direct to Dorbo.
0: Climb to fly level 350 direct to Dorbo, Alpha Mike Uniform.
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0: Y a la posición
3: 6. 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
1: Clear to ILS Zulu runway 13, descend to 3,000 feet, 1021, go 7232, fly Moffett.
0: Correct, report short plane.
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2: Goal 7644. Good afternoon, continue direct Banar, additional flight level 050, connect 1021.
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2: And after Banar, just 360 over Banar.
0: Roger, after Banar, just 360 over Banar and commence approach, goal 7644.
1: Papá Sierra, inicia ahora y es prevé a Lima. Sí, correcto.
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